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0: 1 PM Pakistan Standard Time. Assalamu alaikum. This is Radio Pakistan. The news read by Daman Zaman. The headlines. The Prime Minister says the federal budget will help achieve the objectives of economic stability, fiscal discipline and public welfare. The Deputy Prime Minister, during a telephonic conversation with the Egyptian Foreign Minister, has welcomed the diplomatic efforts to promote regional peace and stability. The Information Minister says Pakistan's Engage Africa policy reflects its commitment to expanding relations with the African countries on a sustainable basis.
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2: 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Karachi, Lahore, Islamabad, Peshawar, Quetta, Hyderabad, Faisalabad, Sialkot, Multan, Bahawalpur, Sargodha, Larkana, Mithi, Bichha, Khairpur, Kohat, Pannu, Abbottabad, and Mirpur Azad Kashmir. 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

talking unity here. I'm not saying we're better than the Reds or the rest is better on the test. We're just talking quality time here. That's why we're saying listen to Mine or Mine here. The station. Desperation. Escalation. Deep driving frustration. Looking for a reason to bring together my nation. You and we. 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

0: 9 PM Pakistan Standard Time. Assalamu alaikum. This is Radio Pakistan. The news read by Daman Zaman. The headlines. The Prime Minister has reaffirmed the government's commitment to taking all possible measures for the progress and development of all the four provinces. The Finance Minister, addressing the post-budget news conference in Islamabad today, said the federal budget will play a pivotal role in taking forward the country's economic growth. The Prime Minister says Pakistan is preparing for electronic signing of a peace deal between the United States and Iran, which is likely to be finalized in the next 24 hours.
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1: There are so many things that we do in life, but we don't know why. Why should we have good food? Why do mothers love their children so much? Why do we have to ensure a secure future for our children? And for our children's children? Who do we owe? Earth is not a thing. There is a reason we call her mother. Mother needs help. If we all do a little, we can do a lot.